0: Q1019 with Pitbull and Lil Jon. If you want to see those guys, they'll be performing together at Mystic Lake Amphitheater in September. 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It was Family Fun Night at Wildwater West tonight with half-price entry since 4 p.m., and that's every Wednesday, all summer long, weather permitting, of course. But now that's a big part right there. It seems like endless clouds in the forecast. So set yourself up with a four-pack of passes good for any night of the week. All you got to do is text WATER to 605-336-1019. WATER. That might just get you four passes to get through the front gates of Wildwater West for free any evening you like. One-time use tickets. I'm Ethan Jones. Pretty soon I'll be starting to see you out there on those Wednesdays. Just got to finish getting married this weekend. It's all good news with Sha Boozy next on Q1019.
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6: Q1019, Sioux Falls weather.
7: Partly cloudy, cooler, and much less humid overnight, our low 58. Then tomorrow, partly cloudy skies, good chance of some rain showers. Doesn't look like they'll be very heavy. It's going to be windy and cool, a 76-degree high with a northwest wind 20 to 35 miles an hour. Friday, mostly sunny, breezy, warming back to 87. From the Storm Center, I'm meteorologist Jay Trobeck.

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4: 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Sioux Falls weather.
5: Partly cloudy and cool tonight, our low 58. Tomorrow, partly cloudy and a cooler day, 76 the high. We'll also have a brisk northwest wind, 20 to 35 miles an hour, and a good chance of some rain showers. They look fairly light. The sun comes back on Friday, mostly sunny, breezy with a brisk northwest wind, high of 87. From the Storm Center at Kelloland TV, I'm Jay Trobeck.

101.9 with Harry Styles. Coming into MGK with Cliche. Don't miss him live at Mystic Lake Amphitheater with Wiz Khalifa on the 22nd. 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

Q1019 coming up around the 45 of this hour. I got a coupon offer for you. 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We'll treat you better than your significant other. Here's

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5: Partly cloudy, cooler, and much less humid overnight, our low 58. Then tomorrow, partly cloudy skies, good chance of some rain showers, doesn't look like they'll be very heavy. It's going to be windy and cool, a 76-degree high with a northwest wind 20 to 35 miles an hour. Friday, mostly sunny, breezy, warming back to 87. From the Storm Center, I'm meteorologist Jay Trobeck.

0: Q1019 with Sabrina Carpenter. The Canaries kick off a week of home games this Friday. Three games against the Kansas City Monarchs and three games against the Sioux City Musketeers starting Monday with those. So Kansas City's getting both fireworks on Friday and Sunday Family Fun Day, where you can tour the field before and after the game, play catch, get autographs from the players. 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
4: Q1019, Sioux Falls weather.
5: Partly cloudy day today, but also a good chance of some rain showers. They look fairly light. The other factor is a strong northwest wind, 20 to 35 miles an hour, and a high of just 76 degrees. Then on Friday, mostly sunny, breezy with a brisk west wind. A little warmest back up, 87 for a high. From the Storm Center, KELLO Land TV, I'm meteorologist Jay Trobeck.

Line with Benson Boone. Huh, you know, now listening to this song, is it too late for me to ask my wedding DJ to throw this one in there for our ceremony? Good song. Here's Bruno Mars, Just the Way You Are.

Levine, My Happy Ending. Check out the latest Crockett Corner, your afternoon drive home. Buddy Ray Crockett sat down with Jen Peterson from Wildflower Den Creative Studio. It's a pop-up

0: time.
1: Q1019 with BTS. Summer's coming and bringing some concerts with it. Weird Al Yankovic will be at the Denny with his Bigger and Weirder Tour June 30th with Puddle's Pity Party in that entourage. Also, the Lally Cooler presented by Market Beat at the Birdcage July 10th and 11th. That'll feature the likes of Darius Rucker, Jason Derulo, and Gavin DeGraw, plus a few more well-known named artists that you can learn about if you go to Q1019FM.com or open up our mobile app to our concerts page. You read up some of the details, get your tickets right there. But if you want to win some free tickets, hold off until next week, because we're winning you some passes. Stick around for it. I'm Ethan Jones. This will be the end of our night together. I'll see you again tomorrow. One final Keloland Storm Center update, and we're back with Alex Warren and Jelly Roll. It's Bloodline next on Q1019.
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5: Q1019, Sioux Falls weather.
6: We'll have a strong northwest wind today, and that's going to cool us down. Under partly cloudy skies, our high just 76 degrees. And we have a good chance of some rain showers, but they shouldn't be very heavy. Then, mostly sunny for your Friday. Breezy west wind this time. That'll warm us back to 87. Some morning showers on Saturday, then breezy and 82. From the Storm Center, I'm Jay Trobeck.

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3: A partly cloudy day today, but also a good chance of some rain showers. They look fairly light. The other factor is a strong northwest wind, 20 to 35 miles an hour, and a high of just 76 degrees. Then on Friday, mostly sunny, breezy with a brisk west wind. It'll warm us back up, 87 for a high. From the Storm Center, KLAN TV, I'm meteorologist Jay Trobeck.

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3: We'll have a strong northwest wind today, and that's going to cool us down. Under partly cloudy skies, our high just 76 degrees. And we have a good chance of some rain showers, but they shouldn't be very heavy. Then, mostly sunny for your Friday. Breezy west wind this time. That'll warm us back to 87. So morning showers on Saturday, then breezy and 82. From the Storm Center, I'm Jay Trobeck.

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4: We'll have a strong northwest wind today, and that's going to cool us down. Under partly cloudy skies, our high just 76 degrees. And we have a good chance of some rain showers, but they shouldn't be very heavy. Then, mostly sunny for your Friday. Breezy west wind this time. That'll warm us back to 87. Some morning showers on Saturday, then breezy and 82. From the Storm Center, I'm Jay Trowback.

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2: Q1019, Sioux Falls weather.
3: Partly cloudy day today, but also a good chance of some rain showers. They look fairly light. The other factor is a strong northwest wind, 20 to 35 miles an hour, and a high of just 76 degrees. Then on Friday, mostly sunny, breezy with a brisk west wind. Still warmest back up, 87 for a high. From the Storm Center, KLAN TV, I'm meteorologist Jay Trobeck.

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5: We'll have a strong northwest wind today, and that's going to cool us down. Under partly cloudy skies, our high just 76 degrees. And we have a good chance of some rain showers, but they shouldn't be very heavy. Then, mostly sunny for your Friday. Breezy west wind this time. That'll warm us back to 87. So morning showers on Saturday, then breezy and 82. From the Storm Center, I'm Jay Trobeck.

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2: Q1019, Sioux Falls weather.
3: Areas of rain in the forecast for today. Our high temperature just 73 this afternoon. Northwest wind at 15 to 30 miles per hour. Those showers will become more widely scattered later today. Partly cloudy tonight, low temperature 56. And then tomorrow, back up to 87, mostly sunny. Widely scattered showers possible Friday night, early Saturday. 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

hate to give the satisfaction asking how you're doing now. 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
1: We are almost to the weekend. Happy Thursday. I'm Ryan. Looking at this forecast, temps are going to be comfortable right around 70 degrees. But Brian Karsten says they want that umbrella.
0: Q1019, Sioux Falls weather.
2: Areas of showers in our forecast today. Our high temperature at 73, northwesterly wind at 15 to 30 as the rain becomes more scattered this afternoon. Low tonight at 56, a west wind at 5 to 10. And then tomorrow we're going to heat up, a high of 87 and a west wind at 15 to 25. Temperatures in the low 80s Saturday. From the Storm Center at Kettleland TV, I'm Brian Karstens.
3: From the Kela.com News Center, I'm Tom Rooney. The city of Sioux Falls has just completed a major step in providing a good source of water for the future. Water Superintendent Chris Myers unveiled the new Well 25. It replaces a well that served the city for over 70 years and increases water capacity by 5 million gallons per day. Two major proposed South Dakota water projects advanced in the U.S. Senate this week. A committee passed bills to authorize studies for the Western Dakota Regional Water System and for the Dakota Mainstem Regional Water System. The Dakota Mainstem project would deliver Missouri River water to a large part of eastern South Dakota. And Sanford Health is beginning another major construction project on its main campus in Sioux Falls. Work on the new 52,000-square-foot Medical Building 4 facility will begin this month. It makes room for the USD School of Medicine's MD program to move to the Sanford campus. From the Kela.com News Center, I'm Tom Rooney.
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0: Q 101.9, that's BTS. They've got a new cookie collab with Oreo, and I spotted it. Be looking for a black package with some purple on it. Let's head to the Weather Center. Brian Karsten says we may see some showers this morning.
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2: Areas of rain in the forecast for today. Our high temperature just 73 this afternoon. Northwest wind at 15 to 30 miles per hour. Those showers will become more widely scattered later today. Partly cloudy tonight, low temperature 56. And then tomorrow, back up to 87, mostly sunny. Widely scattered showers possible Friday night, early Saturday. From the Storm Center at Kettleland TV, I'm Brian Karstens.
3: From the Kello.com News Center, I'm Tom Rooney. Orange cone season is going to new heights starting today. The northbound I-229 exit ramp at Western Avenue will be closed for about a week for repairs. Minnesota Avenue north of 9th Street will also be closing starting tomorrow, and the bridge at 12th and Grange will be partially closed for repairs starting tomorrow. The South Dakota Board of Economic Development has improved funding for several projects through the Ready Fund, including nearly $30 million for the new Smithfield plant. The Smithfield plant is expected to cost $1.29 billion. And South Dakota residents will receive over $50,000 as part of an 18-state settlement with GS Labs for excess fees charged on COVID-19 tests. Attorney General Marty Jackley says the company also failed to deliver timely test results and misled consumers. From the Kello.com News Center, I'm Tom Rooney.
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1: 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It's not an absolute, but who tends to be smarter, the early birds or night owls? It is the people of the night. Studies show highly intelligent individuals are more likely to be night owls. American Girls, Harry Styles, possibility of some showers this morning and cooler. Top temp of only 7.

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1: 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But first, let's chat about the forecast. You may want your umbrellas to head out the door this morning.
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2: Areas of showers in our forecast today. Our high temperature at 73, northwesterly wind at 15 to 30 as the rain becomes more scattered this afternoon. Low tonight at 56, a west wind at 5 to 10. And then tomorrow, we're going to heat up, a high of 87 and a west wind at 15 to 25. Temperatures in the low 80s Saturday. From the Storm Center at Kettleland TV, I'm Brian Karstens.
3: 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No matter the forecast, there's always a happy hour at the happiest bar in town.
4: From the Kello.com News Center, I'm Tom Rooney. Two major proposed South Dakota water projects advanced in the U.S. Senate this week. A committee passed bills to authorize studies for the Western Dakota Regional Water System and the Dakota Mainstem Regional Water System. The Dakota Mainstem project would deliver Missouri River water to a large part of eastern South Dakota. Nine tribes are working to have federal land in the Black Hills returned to the Great Sioux Nation. All nine tribes have approved resolutions supporting legislation to return the land to the tribes. The initiative has been in the works since 2020. Supporters say it would help protect the region from mining and pollution of water resources. A bison that killed a woman last month in the Black Hills is being relocated. The Rosebud Sioux Tribe GF&P is taking custody of the animal and says it will not be euthanized. Instead, it will be relocated to a secure environment to live out the rest of its life. From the Kello.com News Center, I'm Tom Rooney.
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fly on my drive to the top. 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Kind of shocking, they want a static with precision. 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On

0: Q 1019. That's Drop Dead from Olivia Rodrigo. Soggy start to our Thursday. We've got showers in the forecast, at least for the morning.
1: 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Sioux Falls weather.
2: Areas of rain in the forecast for today. Our high temperature just 73 this afternoon. Northwest wind at 15 to 30 miles per hour. Those showers will become more widely scattered later today. Partly cloudy tonight, low temperature 56. And then tomorrow, back up to 87, mostly sunny. Widely scattered showers possible Friday night, early Saturday. From the Storm Center at Kiveland TV, I'm Brian Karstens.
3: From the Kela.com News Center, I'm Tom Rooney. The city of Sioux Falls has just completed a major step in providing a good source of water for the future. Water Superintendent Chris Myers unveiled the new Well 25. It replaces a well that served the city for over 70 years and increases water capacity by 5 million gallons per day. Two major proposed South Dakota water projects advanced in the U.S. Senate this week. A committee passed bills to authorize studies for the Western Dakota Regional Water System and for the Dakota Mainstem Regional Water System. The Dakota Mainstem project would deliver Missouri River water to a large part of eastern South Dakota. And Sanford Health is beginning another major construction project on its main campus in Sioux Falls. Work on the new 52,000-square-foot Medical Building 4 facility will begin this month. It makes room for the USD School of Medicine's MD program to move to the Sanford campus. From the Kela.com News Center, I'm Tom Rooney.
4: 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They fix your teeth while you sleep.

0: Q109. That is CeeLo Green. Forget You. I'm Ryan Kelly. Want to say thank you so much for listening. Your umbrella, you may want it at least for this morning. Showers in the forecast, cooler high of about 70. We've got some pretty great shows. Tuesday, June 30th, Weird Al Yankovic at the Premier Center. And jumping to next month, we're looking forward to Lally Cooler, presented by Market Beat at the Birdcage, July 10th and 11th. Jason Derulo, Gavin DeGraw on Saturday. Why I bring up those two events, Weird Al Yankovic, Lally Cooler, beginning next week on Monday, we are giving away tickets to both. Dominic Fike is coming up with Baby Doll and Rima with Selena Gomez.
1: It's gone!
0: Was incredible. History made last night when the Knicks pulled off the greatest comeback in NBA Finals to beat the Spurs by a point. Knicks now lead the series 3-1, Game 5 on Saturday. Congratulations, Kaylee Cuoco and fiancé Tom Pelfrey expecting baby number 2, another girl. MGK sore, but okay, thankfully, after somersaulting off of a roof onto a crowd who was supposed to catch him. Property brother Jonathan Scott is getting a daytime talk show. Better with Jonathan Scott will premiere in the fall of 2027. Former soccer stud David Beckham getting a star tomorrow on the Hollywood Walk of Fame. And by the way, speaking of soccer, the World Cup kicks off today in Mexico City. It's Mexico versus South Africa. There will be 104 matches between now and July 19th. Game 5 of the Stanley Cup Finals on ABC. The Hurricanes hosting the Knights. And Olivia Rodrigo will guest on Kimmel. That's your entertainment update. I'm Ryan Kelly.
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1: 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Meteorologist Brian Karsten says we got rain in the forecast.
0: Q1019, Sioux Falls weather.
2: Areas of showers in our forecast today. Our high temperature at 73, northwesterly wind at 15 to 30 as the rain becomes more scattered this afternoon. Low tonight at 56, a west wind at 5 to 10. And then tomorrow, we're going to heat up, a high of 87 and a west wind at 15 to 25. Temperatures in the low 80s Saturday. From the Storm Center at Heatherland TV, I'm Brian Karstens.
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4: From the Kello.com News Center, I'm Tom Rooney. Orange cone season is going to new heights starting today. The northbound I-229 exit ramp at Western Avenue will be closed for about a week for repairs. Minnesota Avenue north of 9th Street will also be closing starting tomorrow, and the bridge at 12th and Grange will be partially closed for repairs starting tomorrow. The South Dakota Board of Economic Development has improved funding for several projects through the Ready Fund, including nearly $30 million for the new Smithfield plant. The Smithfield plant is expected to cost $1.29 billion. And South Dakota residents will receive over $50,000 as part of an 18-state settlement with GS Labs for excess fees charged on COVID-19 tests. Attorney General Marty Jackley says the company also failed to deliver timely test results and misled consumers. From the Kello.com News Center, I'm Tom Rooney.
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Q1019. I'm really glad I watched the NBA playoff game last night. I mean, it was like, what, a 30-point spread at one point? The last 1.2 seconds, the Knicks won. It was incredible, just by a point. And of course, I think I spent more time looking for Taylor Swift than I did actually.

0: Q1019 Super Bass. That's Nicki Minaj. Ray Crockett and I have already been talking about how we cannot wait for our Radiothon for Kids, which is coming up in December. It's a ways away, but we are passionate about kids, Sanford Children's and Children's Miracle Network. Here's a way that this weekend you can help the kids at Sanford. They're having a fundraiser at Walmart on West 60th Street this Saturday from 11 to 3. They're going to be grilling hot dogs. 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
1: It's gone with 1.2 remaining. Knicks take the lead. And it's 107-106. Bedlam here at the Garden. They can't believe it. That's it. It's over. The greatest comeback in NBA playoff history. The Knicks pull off the miracle comeback and lead it 3-1. Now one win away from a title.
2: That was incredible. History made last night when the Knicks pulled off the greatest comeback in NBA Finals to beat the Spurs by a point. Knicks now lead the series 3-1 Game 5 on Saturday. Congratulations, Kaylee Cuoco and fiancé Tom Pelfrey expecting baby number 2, another girl. MGK sore, but okay, thankfully, after somersaulting.

0: off of a roof onto a crowd who was supposed to catch him. Property brother Jonathan Scott is getting a daytime talk show. Better with Jonathan Scott will premiere in the fall of 2027. Former soccer stud David Beckham getting a star tomorrow on the Hollywood Walk of Fame. And by the way, speaking of soccer, the World Cup kicks off today in Mexico City. It's Mexico versus South Africa. There will be 104 matches between now and July 19th. Game 5 of the Stanley Cup Finals on ABC. The Hurricanes hosting the Knights, and Olivia Rodrigo will guest on Kimmel. That's your entertainment update. I'm Ryan Kelly.
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7: Q1019, Sioux Falls weather.
8: Areas of rain in the forecast for today. Our high temperature just 73 this afternoon. Northwest wind at 15 to 30 miles per hour. Those showers will become more widely scattered later today. Partly cloudy tonight, low temperature 56. And then tomorrow, back up to 87, mostly sunny. Widely scattered showers possible Friday night, early Saturday. From the Storm Center at Kettleland TV, I'm Brian Karstens.

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0: 101.9 Toy Story 5. For some reason, I thought it came out tomorrow. Now, it's a week from tomorrow, June 19th. And it has more of a deeper story than just about toys. Bonnie receives a frog-like tablet. It's called a lily pad, and it consumes all of her attention. Moms, dads, you can relate, right? Buzz, Woody, and Jesse have to fight for playtime. It's got quite the cast. Besides Tom Hanks and Tim Allen, Conan O'Brien, Keanu Reeves, and Bad Bunny will also lend their voices. Sienna Spyro, Die on This Hill coming up, and Lizzo.
1: Δεν ξέρω. 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
1: Q1019, Sioux Falls weather.
2: Areas of showers in our forecast today. Our high temperature at 73, northwesterly wind at 15 to 30 as the rain becomes more scattered this afternoon. Low tonight at 56, a west wind at 5 to 10. And then tomorrow we're going to heat up, a high of 87 and a west wind at 15 to 25. Temperatures in the low 80s Saturday. From the Storm Center at Kibbeland TV, I'm Brian Karstens.

Q 101.9. I am not a basketball fan, but that game, oh my gosh. So I had it on in the background, saw Taylor Swift, and I'm like, oh, okay, I will watch. I spent more time looking for Taylor and her friends having a good time. And that shirt, so cute, right? The Stevie Nicks shirt. My friend posted a link to a store on Etsy that was selling them. Mr. Know-It-All, Teddy Swims on Q 101.9.

Mark July 31st out on your calendars. That's when Shaboozy's new album will be in stores. Anxious to hear his new music. Bruno Mars now. It's Risk It All. Part of another long set of Sioux Falls' best music on Q 101.9.

0: With Usher this summer. The first date is June 26th in Denver, and then June 30th. It's a Tuesday night in Minneapolis, U.S. Bank Stadium. 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
4: Q1019, Sioux Falls weather.
5: Areas of rain in the forecast for today. Our high temperature just 73 this afternoon. Northwest wind at 15 to 30 miles per hour. Those showers will become more widely scattered later today. Partly cloudy tonight, low temperature 56. And then tomorrow, back up to 87, mostly sunny. Widely scattered showers possible Friday night, early Saturday. From the Storm Center at Kettleland TV, I'm Brian Karstens.

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This song will be on it, drop dead. 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
10: Areas of showers in our forecast today. Our high temperature at 73, northwesterly wind at 15 to 30 as the rain becomes more scattered this afternoon. Low tonight at 56, a west wind at 5 to 10. And then tomorrow we're going to heat up, a high of 87 and a west wind at 15 to 25. Temperatures in the low 80s Saturday. From the Storm Center at Kettleland TV, I'm Brian Karstens.

101.9. Some big Canaries games coming up at the Birdcage Friday, Saturday, and Sunday. It's the Kansas City Monarchs in town. And then starting on Monday, three games in Sioux City. 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

0: 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Starting next week, we've got a bunch of tickets to give away, and we've been tossing around some ideas. We're going to have some fun with this. We're going to get you involved. We're going to be giving away those Weird Al tickets, but you're going to have to earn them. 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

1019 Calhoun at noon, and a four-pack of Wild Water West evening passes up for grabs in about three songs. Pitbull, Lil Jon now. Damn, I love Miami. 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

0: way. Sioux Falls Q 101.9 Big X the Plug, Bailey Zimmerman. That's all the way. Calhoun at noon. And just to thank you for spending your lunch hour with me, I've got a family four pack of Wild Water West passes to give away. 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
1: Q1019, Sioux Falls weather.
3: Temperatures are going to be back to below average this afternoon with highs near 73 and breezy northwest winds at 15 to 30 miles per hour. Our skies will become partly cloudy and the chance for rain is going to decrease. For tonight, we will be clear with lighter winds and a low of 55. From the Killowand Live Doppler HD Storm Center, I'm meteorologist Jalen Borison.

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101.9. We are the soundtrack to your summer, playing great songs like that one from NSYNC. And it's going to be me. I'm Chris Calhoun. You don't want to cook tonight, do you? 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
3: Q1019, Sioux Falls weather.
4: A breezy afternoon is in store as northwest winds pick up to around 15 to 30 miles per hour, and this is going to keep our high below average near 73. The chance for rain will decrease as well, and skies are going to become partly cloudy. By tonight, we will be clear, and winds will calm down with a low of 55. From the Kilauea Live Doppler HD Storm Center, I'm meteorologist Jalen Borison.

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1: Q1019 Backstreet Boys, and I want it that way. Good afternoon. Hope you're having a great Thursday so far. I'm Chris Calhoun. Hey, we're getting a little bit closer to the weekend, and coming up on Saturday, you don't want to miss out on this. It's a Children's Miracle Network fundraiser at the Northside Walmart, West 60th Street, just off I-90. It's happening Saturday from 11 until 3. 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

0: Warren Jelly Roll, that is Bloodline. I'm Chris Calhoun. Sioux Falls Canaries playing some great baseball to start out their season. Have you been to the Birdcage yet? There's some big games coming up starting on Friday and through the weekend. It's the Kansas City Monarchs in town. And then starting on Monday, it's three games with Sioux City. Don't forget they have a big fireworks show every Friday after the game and then family fun days on Sundays. You can learn more about the Canaries games, get your tickets on our events page at Q1019FM.com. And we'll see you at the Birdcage this weekend. Go Canaries! On the way is Shawn Mendes, Teddy Swims, brand new song, and some Maroon 5 before 3 o'clock on Q1019.
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10: Temperatures are going to be back to below average this afternoon with highs near 73 and breezy northwest winds at 15 to 30 miles per hour. Our skies will become partly cloudy and the chance for rain is going to decrease. For tonight, we will be clear with lighter winds and a low of 55. From the Keloland Live Doppler HD Storm Center, I'm meteorologist Jalen Borison.

0: 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Half price to get in between 4 and 8 o'clock. And I also have some passes for you if you want to win some. 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Ella Langley and Post Malone are coming up on Q. 1019.
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0: 101.9 Lolly Cooler, presented by Market Meat, coming to the Birdcage, yep, in about a month. Jason Derulo, Gavin DeGraw, they're going to be there Saturday night. 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Billie Eilish is coming up on Q101.9.
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5: Q1019, Sioux Falls weather. A breezy afternoon is in store as northwest winds pick up to around 15 to 30 miles per hour, and this is going to keep our high below average near 73. The chance for rain will decrease as well, and skies are going to become partly cloudy. By tonight, we will be clear.

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I wish I shimmered when I sweat. 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

Crockett with you on this Thursday afternoon. Taylor Swift, she has at least two bridesmaids we're aware of, Gigi Hadid and Selena Gomez. And, well, let's just hope the whole thing goes off. You never know.

0: Q1019. Weird Al coming to the Premier Center Tuesday, the 30th. The opener is Puddles Pity Party. It is just going to be off the chain fun out at the Denny. You can learn more about it and buy your tickets outright at the concerts page, Q1019FM.com. But here's the fun part. We're going to be hooking you up with tickets next week. You got to be tuning in with Chris Calhoun after 10 to find out what we're going to be doing to hook you up with some tickets to go see Weird Al coming up on Tuesday the 30th. And we're going to have some fun with it. Zara Larsson and All Time Low coming up on Q1019.
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Mostly sunny and breezy, the high 86 with a west wind 15 to 25 miles an hour. We could have a few sprinkles late Friday night into the wee hours of Saturday. During the day Saturday, mostly sunny, breezy, cooler 77. From the Storm Center, KelloLand TV, I'm Jay Trobeck.

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1019 Ray Crockett with you. I'm your ride home buddy. You concentrate on the streets. I'll bring you more music, more variety to make sure you get yourself home. Noah Kahan, Camila Cabello, part of it. But right now, it's Sienna Spyro. God.

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You know what would be fun? Having, well, A, being friends with Tom Hanks, Martin Short, and Steve Martin. Well, they have colonoscopy parties. So every 5 years when they're all going to have their colonoscopies, they have a party and see who can hold it in the longest. Ah!

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7: Q1019, Sioux Falls weather.
8: Skies will stay clear tonight, and it's going to be cool, a low of 55. Then tomorrow, mostly sunny and breezy, but we're going to warm it back up. 86 the high, a west wind 15 to 25 miles an hour. We could have a few sprinkles tomorrow night into early Saturday morning. Then Saturday afternoon, mostly sunny, breezy, and 77, cooler because of a north wind. I'm Jay Trobeck.

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Q1019, another big set right in front of you to get yourself all the way home. Alex Warren is part of it, Andy Grammer as well. But right now, Dominic Fike and Baby Doll on Q1019.

1019. 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
2: Sky stay clear tonight and it's going to be cool, our low 55. Then tomorrow, mostly sunny and breezy, the high 86 with a west wind 15 to 25 miles an hour. We could have a few sprinkles late Friday night into the wee hours of Saturday. During the day Saturday, mostly sunny, breezy, cooler 77. From the Storm Center, Color Land TV, I'm Jay Troback.